0: got maybe six yards on the carry.
1: Yep, they are going to give him six. So he's out to the 20-yard line. That's where they're officially going to spot him down.
0: Bryden's going to have to fill some big shoes tonight without Lexton Roberts here tonight. So hopefully he's ready.
1: 5'11", a sophomore, Orcade, as they'll turn and give him the football again. And that wasn't much room to run up the middle. And it's going to be a loss on the play. Looks to be a loss of a couple. He's going to get back to the 18-yard line, I think, is where they're going to spot it. So a loss of two on that carry by Cade. And so Hearts are faced off of the 3rd and 6 as they're really going.
0: Keep an eye on Jenner Piles lined up out here on the left side.
1: Usually means good things when you get him the football. As Hartman will go under center again, I formation. Hartman takes a snap. It's going to be a play-action pass. They're going for Powell in a double coverage. It's tipped and caught. Caught by Powell. No, incomplete. Incomplete. Didn't complete the process of the catch, but it was off the hands of a matching defender. I think that was Memphis Howell who got his hands on it, but Powell couldn't come away with a tipped ball, and so it'll be incomplete and hit the turf, and that'll bring out the punting unit.
0: That was a tough break. I thought he came up with it first.
1: Yeah, it would have been a good catch at the 50-yard line, but instead, it looks like it could be Brady Patnock on the punt of the way.
0: A little bit underthrown. The Mattoon defender did get a hand on it, but he tips it up right to him.
1: Carter Calvin back there to receive the punt, as well as another Mattoon player, but they're just going to let it bounce on the turf, and it's going to take a little bit of a green wave bounce back to the 50-yard line, and that's where Hearts will touch it down, and they'll begin right at midfield. But it's a 3-and-out start for the Hearts. And Mattoon will take over. 10-18 to go here in the very first quarter. And it's Mattoon ball on the 50-yard line.
0: See if the Hearts defense is ready to rise to the occasion here.
1: Braden Hackett is the quarterback for the Green Wave, the 6'1 junior. He played a lot as a sophomore. I remember him from the game a year ago. Effingham was able to get that one 36-16 last year there in Mattoon. Let's see what has in store for tonight as Hackett is in the shotgun. And Hackett will take the snap and he'll turn and he'll hand off to his running back, tries to find some running room on the middle. And that bounces out to the left side. He goes through a couple arm tackles and he's going to be all the way down to inside the 35-yard line, it looks like. We're locking him a little bit closer. That was Harley Pierce on the carry.
0: First, it didn't look like it was going anywhere.
1: But it didn't look like it.
0: Keep his feet moving and yeah. Got to the outside.
1: Turns out to be a 17-yard gain there by Prince on the first carry of the game for the Green Wave. First down and 10 at the 33 for the Hearts. Hackett in the shotgun, and his whistles before this one can get going. Might have our first penalty of the night.
0: Effingham jump there.
1: All right, our first penalty is going to go against the Hearts. And it's a 5-yard variety. And so that'll give the Green Wave the ball a little bit closer here on their first drive for them. And Hackett will take the snap in the shotgun. And it looks like he kept it himself. And tries for a little design quarterback run off of the far sideline over there and gets a pretty good, maybe a gain of.
0: Maybe just a yard.
1: Yeah, I was thinking that was from the original line, but that's already 5-yard head start. So it looks like they gave him 1 yard, maybe.
0: Thinking.
1: So it'll be second down and a 5, actually, maybe a no gainer on that one. So it'll be Hackett in the shotgun. Prince is to his right. And he's looking to throw his Hackett. He's going to be flushed out of the pocket. He throws on the run. It's going to be complete to the tight end. And he doesn't get very far after the catch. Now it's complete to Knox Hayes.
0: Sam Weymouth with the tackle.
1: And he tackled him right there. Didn't get a lot of yardage out of it. Maybe only a 1 or 2 yard gain. 2 yard gain on the pass. So short pass to Hayes. But it's going to set up 3rd down and 3. For the Green Wave at the Hearts 26. And it'll be a trips split out to the far side, and that's all the receivers over there. Hackett in the shotgun, obviously. He's looking to throw over that side, flush out of the pocket, and he's feeling some pressure. He just chucks it downfield, and it's going to be incomplete as this turkey may have been the only one to be able to grab that. Just saw the pressure and just had to get rid of it, and it's going to bring a fourth down.
0: Yeah, the Hearts brought good pressure right up the middle that time.
1: But it's fourth down in FEM territory. This might be close enough for Matt Tune to go for it here, Rod.
0: Yeah, I think they have to.
1: It would be a big statement in this big game to go for it here in the early going, 8:16 to go, and it looks like Matt Tune will go for it. Of course, you don't want to jump off sides either. So Hackett in the shotgun, receiver split on each side, and they will snap it, and they will – nope, Hackett will keep it. He looks to throw downfield towards the end zone, and it's caught. Caught. Knox Hayes will catch the touchdown. They do have some whistles. I don't know if there's a flag or not.
0: I didn't see any flags on the play.
1: But it looks like the Green Wave aren't celebrating too much, so I might have a penalty here. As the Green Wave are walking
0: back.
1: Backing
0: it up, yeah.
1: So we'll see what the penalty is about.
0: And a wipeout of 26 yards.
1: It's an illegal meeting downfield. Yep. Wipe off the 26-yard touchdown pass to Knox. Hayes. And that was an illegal man downfield. And so that fourth and three will turn into a fourth and eight situation. And Mattoon, doesn't matter. They're still going for it here. This time they'll empty out the backfield. Got trips split out to the left side. Hackett all alone. Fourth and eight here for the Green Wave. And Hackett's going to throw. He's going to be flushed out of the pocket. There's two guys coming down on him, and it's going to be thrown on the run. And it's going to be
0: incomplete.
1: Incomplete. Or no? It is complete. He did make the catch. Yeah, that's going to be a first down for the Green Wave.
0: Wow.
1: I couldn't tell who that was.
0: Knox.
1: Hayes Knox again. And that's all the way up to the 21-yard line. So
0: right at the marker then.
1: Yeah. So it's a first down for the Green Wave. They'll hand off to a Prince. Tries to find some running room off that left side. It's a pretty decent gain. And maybe gain 4 or 5 out of that one. So Green Wave convert on fourth down. And they pick up about 3 on the first down play on the carry by Pierce. They have a Pierce and a Prince, and they're right next to each other on the roster too, so trying to make my life a little bit more difficult as Hackett will look to scramble out. That's a busted play, and the ball is on the turf, and Metcalf jumps down on it, and if that's a fumble, that's a Hearts football.
0: Official signal.
1: I mean, that play was blown up immediately,
0: yep.
1: And then he just dumped it off. So I think his arm was going forward. But, boy, there was a ton of red jerseys in Hackett's face as soon as that play got started.
0: I mean, Metcalf had a bull rush right there.
1: Yeah, so it's going to be ruled incomplete. So it'll be 3rd and 7.
0: 2-down territory again, I'm sure.
1: And it is, the scoreboard says a 13-yard line, but that's not correct. It's probably more of a 17 or 18. So Hackett will take the snap. He's looking to throw in the shotgun, throws across the middle, and it's going to be high, incomplete. A couple of receivers in the area, but I couldn't find either one of them. Cameron Hawes, maybe one of the guys there, as well as Hayes on the intended target. Cameron Howes made a key play and a key catch in the clash to help them win over their rivals. But
0: yeah, need a big stop right here.
1: Yeah, it's 4th down and 7. Ball at the 18-yard line for the Green Wave. And they're in Hearts territory and 4th and 7 again.
0: I'm sure Hackett's going to take a shot at the end zone here.
1: As it'll be Hackett in the shotgun. Got an empty backfield trips. There to the right side.
0: Somebody jump.
1: And there's that flag before this one can get going.
0: This one against Mattoon. It is.
1: And it's a false start.

0: That is Braden Baudier playing some defense tonight. And he came in and got the sack. And that's going to be a turnover on downs. Failure to launch on that one.
1: Yeah, that's a big stop there.
0: And Hackett got it in the shotgun and put it on the turf. And Baudier was right there to smack Hackett in the face.
1: Everything got brought good pressure, but to be honest, Mattoon kind of shot themselves in the foot there.
0: They did.
1: First with the false start and then a bad snap. And
0: Hackett will get the ball back in. They'll have it at their own 30-yard line as Hartman will hand off to Cade. He tries to hop step up the middle and doesn't quite get the 45 or the 35-yard line.
1: Four maybe?
0: Yeah, it looks like a gain of four. So that'll bring up second down and six. No score here, 6:30 to go in the opening quarter. Hearts just got the ball back after a turnover on downs. And they'll try to get the first points of the night. And it'll be I formation. Hackett will go up under center. Cade's in the backfield. They'll send Calvert in motion. Hartman takes a snap and he'll hand off to a Cade, trying to find some running room off that right side. Just not a lot there, and he may have lost one on the play. Not much running room on the right side there. So it'll be.
1: It's just no gain.
0: Yep, it looks like no gain that time, so it'll be third and six. So Hearts face of another third down situation. This is third and medium. See if they can convert this time.
1: Always trying to keep my eyes on the piles.
0: Looks like shotgun time. Formation this time. Hartman will send a man in motion, and he's looking to throw, and it's going to be complete. It was tipped and complete to Baudier, and he's going to be knocked out of bounds close to midfield at the 49-yard line.
1: Nice play right there.
0: That's a 15-yard gain there to Braden Baudier, hitting the tight end as he was the one who came in motion, and he got it, and it's a first down for the Hearts.
1: Yeah, it wasn't pretty. It came in the hands, bounced
0: yeah.
1: up, kept it alive, but ended up being able to corral it.
0: He even secured it and even got some run after the catch. Hartman up on the center again, and he'll turn and hand off to Kay, trying to find some running room off the middle, and he gets a nice gain up to almost a 45. And he's spot at the 44. So, about a... the 44. 3 yards. Yeah, 3 yards. Yeah, 46, actually. Scoreboard's throwing me off. Must be. Those brownies must have affected him down there.
1: I think so.
0: No more brownies.
1: No.
0: It'll be Hartman up on our center, turns and hands off to Cade up the middle, and he bounds off a couple of guys, and he's close to the first down marker. And they're eyeballing it, and they say, give it to them. So it's a first down. So needed five and got five. So that's a new set of downs for the Hearts. Really moving on this drive. Hearts, the Green Wave were able to move the ball in their possession, but they end up turnover on down. Hopefully, after he finished his drive, it's good one cooking. Hartman, he's going to turn it half to Cade. He runs it up the middle and gets another nice little gain out of it. This one's a gain of about three or four. And
1: I think you're right. Looks like got a good spot right there up to the 37.
0: So,
1: 4 yard gain.
0: It'll be second down and six. As we got under 4 minutes to go here in the opening quarter. No score. And it's going to be Hartman handing off. And it's going to be Cade again, bouncing off a couple of guys. And he's right off the marker again. So,
1: it's going to be close.
0: It's going to be, yep, they're going to go to him. So, a 6 yard gain for Cade. And slowly but surely, FEM methodically moving the ball down the field. Coach said they needed to run the ball to be able to win. And so far, so good here, Coach.
1: Yeah, Brighton's 5-6 yards a clip right now. So
0: that he needed to step up and fill in, and he's done great. As Hartman will send a man in motion, and there's whistles before I can get going. And Mattoon is going to take a timeout. So we'll take a timeout as well. And Hearts are moving the ball. First down and 10.

0: Not 2:37, but we'll be back in 30 seconds. 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
1: Not here again.
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0: Welcome back here to a Classroom Field as Mattoon will burn their first time out of the game. And Harts again moving the ball down the field, running the ball down up to the 31-yard line. First down and 10 for the Harts. A good drive so far. Seventh play drive going on.
1: 40-yard drive so far, so 31 to go.
0: So they'll come out in the I formation again. Receivers on each side of the line. Hartman, opener center. Cade still in the backfield. As Hartman will go up in her center. And this one was a false start, I think. Someone got going and miscommunication on the snap count.
1: Well, that's what killed Mattoon's drive. I hope it doesn't kill
0: that. Now that will drive you, give you some gray hairs right there. Coming on a timeout, you get a penalty.
1: Ah, maybe the scoreboard operator knew it.
0: Maybe.
1: ESP.
0: First down and 15. Ball back to the 36. Hartman up in the center again. He'll send a man in motion, and it's going to be Hartman handing off to Cade. He's in the lane, and he's got one blocker, and he turns the field, and he hop steps into the end zone. Touchdown, Effingham. Brighton Cade, 36 yards. And Effingham's on the board, 6-0.
1: He went through that like a hot knife through butter right there.
0: What a hole opened up there by the Harts offensive line. And Cade ran right through it, and then he had one man to beat, picked up a nice block, and into the end zone for 6 points.
1: That's nice to draw first blood there.
0: Second touchdown of the year for Brighton, and Brady Patton on for the extra point attempt. And it's going to be a Kinkler on for the hold, and it's up and true and good. So, Harts, 36-yard score by Cade, and it's 7-0 Effingham. And we're back in 30 seconds. 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
0: Welcome back here to Clausewood Field. 36-yard rushing touchdown by Brighton Cade has given the Harts the lead of 7-0. And that capped off a 7-play drive, and nearly took up 4 minutes on the clock. And Patnod will boot it away, and it's going to be fielded by one of the returners back there for the Green Wave. Had to really run up and get it, but the Harts do a great job of swarming him and tackle him right there, as that was Calvin on the return. And got it to about the they're still walking it up. About the 28 or 29 is where they're going to spot it.
1: 28.
0: All right. 28 is where we'll say. And Mattoon will take over, and it'll be a first and 10 for the Green Wave.
1: Defense inspired by the offense, putting some points on the board early.
0: And Hackett will come out in the shotgun as Pierce in the backfield with him. They're going to hand off to Pierce, trying to find some running room on the left side. He got a good head of steam and knocked out of bounds, and that's enough for a first down. So
1: up to 39.
0: And 11-yard pickup by Pierce. And a one play, and that's a first down for the Green Waves. Seems like that left side is working for the Green Wave.
1: Yeah, both runs where he busted loose came on that left side.
0: So first down and 10 for Mattoon. They'll be in the shotgun. Two receivers, one on each side of the line. And he's going to hand off to Prince again, and he's going to try to run it up the middle this time, and he gets about one out of it. Not much room to go there on that run. So 1 yard gain there for Pierce. 5'9" senior. Bring up second down and 9. Ball to the 40-yard line. Mattoon's own 40-yard line. And it'll be Hackett coming out in the shotgun. Got Prince to his right. And it's Hackett. Takes a snap and he'll turn and hand off to Prince again. Left side and tries to lower his head and lower the shoulder pads and able to get it to a close to a 45. Hard-nosed run there for the...
1: Looks like he marked it at 44. Kink were on the stop.
0: Yep, so it's about a 3-yard gain there. So they'll bring up 3rd and 6. As it'll be Hackett sending a man in motion to the outside and throws fires across the middle, and it's going to be complete out past the 40-yard line. And that's going to be a complete to Cameron Hawes. And Hawes, big play down all the way to the 37-yard line. So it was a 19-yard pickup on the connection from Hackett to Hawes. Big play. It seems like they look for him.
1: Yeah, that was their first pick. I mean, they completed one pass earlier and then missed four.
0: Yeah. Hackett will hand off to Prince again and both threw a couple of tacklers and just hard running that time. And that's going to be close to the first down marker. And it's going to be just a yard short, it looks like. Man, Pierce
1: running the ball hard.
0: Hard. That would make Mike Dickett proud of his hard running right there. That's a tough guy right there.
1: Sad to lose Coach Dickett today.
0: Sad to hear that. One of my father's heroes, that's for sure. If you're a Chicago Bear fan during that time. Second down and 1. Hackett will send a man in motion, and Hackett's just going to keep it himself, trying to run some room on the left side. Even he lowers his shoulder, and he gets it past the 25-yard line. So that's a first down. And Mesa Bushy was able to bring him down, but that's going to the 24-yard line. About 4 there, maybe.
1: Yeah, 4-yard carry.
0: Under 30 seconds to go here in the first quarter. First down and 10 for the Green Wave. Hackett, a little handoff, and he tries to cut, and he slipped on the turf there. That was Prince again, Pierce again. And Pierce can get about a 4, maybe 5 yards out of it. And it looks like Mattoon is just going to let the first quarter expire. So after one quarter of play, it's Hart 7, Mattoon 0. And we'll be back in 1 minute for the second quarter. You're listening to Hart's Football here on Jack FM.
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0: Welcome back here to Klosterman Field as Mattoon, second down and six. They'll hand it off, and they'll hand it off to Pierce. Tries to find some running room on the right side this time, and he'll get the 20-yard line. So, gain of a couple there. And so, that'll bring up third and short.
1: I guess three yards.
0: So,
1: it's the Pearson Cade show right now.
0: That is two running backs.
1: Yep, riding them both.
0: Third and three for the Green Wave. Hackett and the shotgun. Got two people in the backfield with them. They hand it off to Pierce again. And he's going to gain a couple, but I think he's going to be short of the first down. So, gain a two, but needed three. So, it'll be fourth and one. And it'll move the ball up to the 15-yard line. So, it's fourth and one. So, Hearts looking to make a stop here. Bend, but no break.
1: Definitely a big stop.
0: And so, the Green Wave will come out on fourth and one, but they'll be in the shotgun. As Pierce is right to Hackett's left. And Hackett takes a snap, hands off to Pierce, and tries to hesitate and stutter steps his way up the middle. And he's going to pick up the first down and a few more. And it's going to be a first down for the Green Wave. And 12, it looks like. So, you know, about 3 yards, yeah. So it'll be first down and 10. They can pick up a first down without scoring here. It's at the 12. Hackett and the shotgun still. And they'll send a man in motion, and they'll toss it to the motion man, and it's going to be a short gain on the toss there to Prince that time. Brendan Prince, the 5'8 senior. Try to get him in the action. That's a gain of about one. So they say Nelson was one of the first guys there to make a stop.
1: You just think at some point they may take a shot to the end zone? Or do you just keep riding Brent?
0: Nah, I think he maybe just keep going, the running back. Pocket in the shotgun. And they throw it. And he throws on the run. And it's going to complete and turns into the end zone for a touchdown. And then Carson Kimbrough, 6'3", junior tight end. And again, we're just talking about Coach Dicka, and tight end makes a touchdown there for Kimbrough. 11-yard touchdown. He had a 12-yard touchdown. And it'll be a touchdown to Kimbrough, and we're an extra point away from tying the game. Should be Carter Bollinger on for the point after attempt. As looks like there may have been a penalty, an unsportsmanlike conduct penalty on the Green Wave after the touchdown. So maybe something to do with the celebration, but I didn't see a lot. It'll be assessed on the kickoff. But the unsportsmanlike conduct on Kimbrough. And so it'll be assessed on the kickoff, so it'll just be a normal extra point here. As Bollinger on for the attempt, and Howell on for the hold, and it is up, and it is no good. Iron unkind. It hits the goalpost, and no good. So, Evian hangs on to the slim 1-point lead, 7-6. We'll be back in 30 seconds. 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
0: Welcome back here to across from the field. Mattoon scores on that 12-yard touchdown pass to Hackett to Kimbrough, and it was a missed extra point. Hit the upright, that right upright, and so Effingham holds on to the 7-6 lead, and because of unsportsmanlike conduct penalty, the penalty is assessed here on the kickoff. And so they'll kick off at the 25-yard line for Gregory. Still gets a pretty decent kick, but it's only going to get to the 30-yard line. Returned there by Calver, trying to find some blockers on the left side, reverses field, and he'll get pushed out near the Mattoon sideline. And he'll get not quite to the, it looks like about 42, yep. So
1: he ran long legs there.
0: And then it also comes up with a late flag as well. So this is very close to the sideline, and I wonder if there was something extra going on here. But it was, the penalty came out late, so whatever happened, it was late in the play on the tackle. You know, close to that Mattoon sideline, so I don't know, something happened over there. We'll see what the official is. That's blocks for my conduct. On Effingham.
1: So we just neutralized the midfield position that
0: right
1: had.
0: Yep.
1: Giving it right back to him.
0: Yep, that's a good point, Rod. It's just penalty for penalty, and that's the fourth penalty of the night on the Hearts alone. Mattoon already has three.
1: So it backs it up to a 27-yard
0: line. Yep, looks like it is a 27. You're right. So
1: yeah, we would have been at 43.
0: Yep. So field position, that's what football comes down to sometimes.
1: Absolutely.
0: And so it'll be first down and 10 there. On 27 for the Hearts. Hartman will turn and he will fake the handoff.
1: Okay.
0: That's going to be complete. And that is right. And he's going to get upended across the 40-yard line. So Gabe Raddatz makes the catch.
1: 15 yards.
0: And that is a 15-yard pickup for Raddatz. And the Hearts are the first down on the first play of the drive. As Raddatz, you know, only has one catch for 10 yards. And so that's his second grab of the year. But a nice little catch and run there. Gives the Hearts the first down. And there's whistles before the play can get going. And there's a timeout. FEM took a timeout, so it's their first timeout of the half, and we're able to steal a quick 30-second break here as well. 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
0: Welcome back off the timeout by Effingham. It's first down and 10, a ball at the 42-yard line. Hartman up under center, turn and hands off to Cade. Tries to go through an arm tackle and fighting forward, and he may have got a one-yard gain out of it, but not much. And there was no hold that time. And so it'll be
1: even two.
0: A generous two.
1: I was going to say, that was a generous spot.
0: So it'll bring up second and 8 up to the 44. And the Hearts set up shop. As Hartman will be in the shotgun this time. Two receivers split out to the far side. They'll send a man in motion. That's Raddatz again. Hartman's going to roll out to that side. Throws on the run. It's going to be a low. And it's going to be incomplete, I believe. I don't even know if there was a signal. Nope. It's incomplete. Incomplete as Powell's too low for Powell to get there. We also had a sideline warning on Matt Toon as well. And so that incompletion will bring up 3rd and 8. After Hartman will be in the shotgun again. Two receivers split out on the far side. As Hartman will take the snap. And he's looking to throw. Throws the left side, and it's going to be overshot just a tad bit. Kinkler was open, had a half step on his defender, but it'll just be incomplete. So 4th and 8. So the Hearts might have to bring out the punt unit. Yep.
1: Yep, Kinkler had a step on him if he could have hit him in stride. Probably would have been gone.
0: Yes, need a little extra touch, but it was incomplete. And Brady Padnott on, put it away. As it'll be 41st punt for Padnott this season. And a couple returners back there for the Green Wave.
1: He's been a busy man this year.
0: Yes, as Padnott will
1: pretty
0: put
1: good
0: it
1: kick
0: away.
1: Right here, too.
0: As Calvin will call for the fair catch. And fair caught it about the 15, 16-yard line. And so it'll be... Yep, it's spotted in between the 16 and 17, it looks like. But either way, it's a punt, and Matt Toon has to take over deep in their own territory here. And I'll have to go a long ways as it's 7-6 Hearts, 7:47 to go here in the second quarter. As the Green Wave will come back out on offense. And it'll be Green Wave coming out. Looks like they'll be in the shotgun again. They've been in shotgun the entire night. As Pierce is to his right. He's going to hand off to Pierce. He tries to cut it back up the middle, and he's going to be cut off in a short game that time. Bush was able to wrap him up before he got too far. Be a gain of 2 there by Pierce. And so... it'll be up to the 17-yard line, 2nd down and 8 for the Green Wave. And it'll be Hackett in the shotgun again, receivers on each side of the line. And 2 running backs in the backfield with them. Hackett will look to throw, throws across the middle, complete to Knox. Knox Hayes, and that's going to be just shy of the 30-yard line, so that's the 1st down. Starkey able to make the stop, but... is already a 1st down and some. So,
1: 10 yards there.
0: Yep, it is a 10-yard gainer. As we're under 7 minutes to go. And a new set of downs for the Green Wave at the 28. They're on 28. And Hackett in the shotgun. Had to reach for that one, and he's going to be flushed out of the pocket. Throws on the run. It's tipped, and it'll be incomplete. I think maybe James Witt may have got his hand on it.
1: I think it was James.
0: And so it'll be incomplete. Again, it's Hackett just throwing it for just dear life, trying to avoid a sack. And that'll bring up 2nd down and 10 on the incompletion. Been able to see the Hearts get some pressure tonight. And few and far between this season.
1: They've passed the ball. They've constantly been.
0: Yeah, good job by the Hearts on the rush as Hackett will empty out the backfield. And now he'll shift to Pierce over there. So Pierce is to his left as the play clock is running down and it was at 0. And so they had to snap it, and it's going to be a short little run there for Pierce. And maybe got back to the line of scrimmage, but that's about all.
1: Jeremiah Giles in on the tackle.
0: It's Matthew barely got that away. The play clock is at 0. So that'll bring up 3rd down and 10 on the no gain. Still up their own 28-yard line for the Green Wave. Hearts trying to come up with a stop, trying to hold on to their 1-point lead here in the second.
1: Another throwing down here. Hopefully we can get some pressure on him.
0: So Hackett had 2 receivers split out to the right. And Hackett's looking to throw. And he's going to be flushed out of the pocket, stops and sets his feet, and it's going to be complete, but it's going to be a very short completion, well short, That was Hayes on the completion again. And he may have got a one-yard gain out of it, but that's it. So bring a fourth and long, and the Green Wave will be forced to punt.
1: Now would be a good time to go over and get you a Big Al's shake-up.
0: Yeah, they do have some shake-ups over there. I have to do that at halftime. And it'll be Green Wave punting away. Calvert will be back there to see the punt. And it'll be a short high kick down the middle. Almost hits a Green Wave player in a heart that were, I think that was Starkey and Calvin there.
1: Good field position.
0: Fighting for their blocks. And they're going to be stopped there. Yeah, at the still in Mattoon territory, I believe, is where they'll start. So
1: need to have a good drive together here and kind of take control of the game. So we have to get 5:09 to go.
0: 5:09, 48-yard line. As it'll be the Hearts taking over with a one-point lead. And it'll be I formation again. And it'll be a handoff straight up the middle. And Cade with the carry again, and it's going to be a gain of one or two on the play. Yeah, it looks like it's going to be a two. It's got to be a second down and eight up to the 46. And it'll be the Hearts on second down and eight. With 7-6 lead here, 4:35 to go in the second. Hartman under center, send Calber in motion. As Hartman looking to throw, and sets his feet, and it's going to be incomplete, and there's also a flag as well. Maybe
1: miscommunication there, because there was nobody in that area.
0: Just throwing it to the spot, and nobody was there. So there was a penalty marker. Well, officials are coming together to talk about something. So had quite a few penalties tonight. It's going to be a holding on the Green Wave.
1: They bail us out.
0: Yeah, you don't see the holding on the defense very often. Hearts catch a break there, and it'll be a fresh set of downs for the Hearts.
1: Yeah, the only thing I can think is maybe the hold, because he was the intended receiver. That's why there was nobody in there.
0: Exactly. So that'll be up to the Green Wave, a 36-yard line on the penalty. First down and 10 for Effingham. As Hartman will go under center, turn and hand off to Cade, and he was met right away as soon as he was handed off.
1: He got his foot in the bear trap right there.
0: Yeah, Gregory was right there in his face to not let him go anywhere, and he's actually going to gain or lose a few here. As it looks like it might be a loss of three, yeah. So we'll bring up second down and 13. After the loss of yardage there. Went there 4 minutes to go here in the first half. And it's been a quick moving first half. Both teams running the ball a lot. And Hartman will go under center, and he's going to roll out on a play action. And it's going to complete as it's going to be Raddatz there on the completion, and he's past the 30-yard line.
1: It's at about the 28-yard line.
0: Yeah.
1: 29.
0: Yeah, so that'll be a good chunk of that.
1: Got 10 of them back.
0: Yeah, 10 back, and that'll make it third and manageable, third and three.
1: The second nice catch by Raddatz.
0: Yeah.
1: Catch and run.
0: Yeah, it's got Gabe into the action this time. And it'll be third down and three. Hearts will go up in the center. Hartman will take the snap, and there's whistles before it can get going. And we might have a timeout or a penalty. And it looks like it'll be a penalty and a false start. False start on the Hearts. Fifth penalty of the night already for the Hearts. And the Green Wave at four, so nine combined penalties here.
1: Yeah, that's a killer right there.
0: Yeah. That was all the Green Wave.
1: That was probably a two down series right there. You had third and three. Now they can go for it in fourth down.
0: Yep. Now it's a third and eight. As it'll be Hartman up on the center. Hartman will turn and hand off to Kay, trying to find some running room left side, cuts it back up the middle, and he keeps pushing forward, and he's right at the sticks, but he might be just a little short. Yep, he's going to be short. It'll be about a 7-yard gain there, as it'll be fourth and about one or two. So, fourth down, and two on the scoreboard. Coming up on 2 minutes to go.
1: Now, if you were third and three, maybe it's your first down.
0: Yep.
1: And keep the drive alive. So,
0: Hearts are going for it. Hartman up on the center. As they'll snap it, and they'll hand off to Kay, trying to fight through, and he dives forward. And he's going to be just shy of the 20-yard line. That's a first down for Cade. And it's a 5-yard gain that time for Cade. And a new set of downs for the Hearts. Minute 45 to go.
1: Cade has definitely been the workhorse tonight. Once. 14 carries here in the first half.
0: As the first down and 10, ball to the 22. Hartman under center will turn, and he'll hand off to Cade again, trying to find some running room on the left side, trying to follow his blockers, and he gets a few yards out of it. As carry it maybe to the 18 or 19. Minute 15 to go. Hearts do have two timeouts, but try to have just enough time on the clock to score, but not enough left for Matt Tim. 3-yard gain. Second down and 7. A minute to go. Ball's out of a 19-yard line. Didn't need to play with a lot of urgency, but didn't need to pick up the pace just a smidge. Hartman up on the center. Then Raddatz in motion as Hartman will roll out. And he throws on the run. And it's going to be incomplete. As maybe intended for a caliber. But it'll be incomplete, stopping the clock, 48.2 seconds, and it'll bring up third down.
1: Well, he was covered up, so I can only assume that he was just trying to throw that away.
0: Mm-hmm. As it'll be a 48.2 seconds off the incompletion, third down and 7, 19-yard line. Be important for Hearts to get points here.
1: Yes, it'd be nice to put at least three on the board here.
0: You'd rather have
1: 7.
0: As Hartman will be in the shotgun, and Hartman's looking to pass, and he throws across the middle high, and it'll be incomplete. As that was for Powell's, and it'll be incomplete, stops the clock, 44.1 seconds to go, and it'll be 4th and 7. As yeah, see, maybe outside of Patnaud's range, I mean, yeah. He did make a 25-yarder. I know... It would be a field goal last year, but
1: no,
0: not this time around. It'll be,
1: I think, 34 yards kind of out of this.
0: Yeah, it's a little bit long. So, 4th and 7. Here we go. As Hartman takes a snap in the shotgun and a good design play as they were having Cade run out of the backfield, and it'll be incomplete. Great play design there. Cade was wide open.
1: It's a great play. Yeah, great play call.
0: Yeah, it may have been 6 as well. So, man, that is a tough one to take as it's going to be a turnover on down. So, what would have been a walk-in touchdown for Cade, it was now a turnover on downs.
1: Mattoon dodged the bullet right
0: there. So, Mattoon will take over 38.3 seconds to go on the Hearts' 19-yard line.
1: Now they have to be careful. They just don't want to turn the ball over down here.
0: Two timeouts, and they will get the ball first to start off the second half of the green wave. So maybe try to pick up something here and then really kind of decide what you want to do. As Hackett will be an empty set, trips split out here on the near side. As Hackett will look to throw, and he's going to be flushed out of the pocket, steps up, and he's just going to have to tuck it and run, and it's going to be Bushy tackling him. And also the ball came loose there, and after all that running around, it's only a 1-yard gain. And the clock will continue to run.
1: Yeah, slight hesitation. Just put his head down.
0: So, Green Bay don't look like there'll be any rush to run a play. So it looks like they'll just be content with running out the clock. And so that will do it for halftime, as we have had two quarters under our belt. And we have, in this pivotal game, well, playoff implications after one half of play. It is FEM with the one-point advantage, 7-6, as the Hearts will go in the locker room, and the Green Wave will go into the Visitors' locker room, and they'll talk about their halftime adjustments. Red Regimen will be down there on the field and performing at halftime, and I'll try to track down some other scores from around the area, and we'll come back with Coach Wietop's halftime stats as well. So at halftime here, it is FEM 7, Mattoon 6. And we'll be back in a few minutes for the halftime show. 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
2: Welcome back here at halftime. And week number 8, watch from the field, watching Savings Bank Stadium. Red Regiment out there on the field. How to perform here at halftime. It is the Hearts with the lead, 7-6 over the Mattoon Green Wave. Do have a score to report over on our sister station, WCRA. We have the Cumberland Pirates and the Sullivan Redskins. As it's in the second quarter, late in the second quarter there, it's 14-14 all there. Sullivan 6-1 on the season. Cumberland, they got some playoff eligible last week, but hey, they're smelling an upset tonight in Sullivan there. So far, so good there for the Pirates. And we'll hear from Eric Fry tomorrow morning, 9 a.m. over on 98.9 The Game. Eric and myself will be there for the starting lineup live. We'll break down all these Week 8 games and how the playoff picture comes clearer and clearer. And we'll talk about that as well as we'll break down this game and all the other matchups and get set up for some other sports as well as the Illini later on against the Michigan State. Not immediately following the starting lineup, but that one will be a little bit later. 2:30, I believe, is the kickoff there with the Illini and Michigan State. Boy, Illini need a bounce back after their loss against Purdue last week, and they'll try to do that against Michigan State. And currently, FEM doing a good job here, trying to bounce back on their three-game losing streak. They're on. They are trying to get into playoff positioning. Nobody has more playoff points right now in 4A with as few wins as FEM has. And they are in position, but they need that second win. And after one half of play, it is FEM in the lead by a single point. And we'll see if that missed extra point by the Green Wave come back to cost them, because we've had two scores in this one in the first quarter, as it was a seven-play drive of four. The FEM Hearts, 36-yard score from Bryden Cade, and the extra point was good by Brady Patton to make it 7-0. And then a little bit later on, the Green Wave went with an 11-play drive that bled over to the second quarter, and that was finished off by a 12-yard touchdown pass from Hackett to a Kimbrough, and the Green Wave missed the extra point, hit the upright there in the end zone, in the south end zone, and that made it 7-6, and that's all she wrote, as they say, in that first half of action. As it's a one-point game here, Coach. And if you're ready over there,
3: I'm good. I'm ready to go here.
2: Turn it over to the stats.
3: All right. Mattoon, Braden Hackett, the quarterback for Mattoon, 5 of 10 for 52 yards and one touchdown. Running the ball, Harley Pierce, 12 carries for 58 yards. He's been the workhorse. Braden Hackett, 3 carries for 5 yards, and Brendan Prince, 1 carry for 1 yard. Knox Hayes has 4 catches for 24 yards. Carson Kimbrough, 1 catch for 11 yards and a touchdown. And Cameron Hawes has 1 catch for 19 yards for Mattoon. For Effingham, for the Hearts, Jack Hartman is 3 of 9 for 40 yards. Bryden Cade is has 15 carries for 77 yards and had that one big breakaway 36-yard touchdown. Receiving, Braden Bodier, has one catch for 15 yards, but that was big because that led to the Hearts going down the field and leading up to the Cade touchdown. And then Gabe Raddatz, out of the backfield, has two catches for 25 yards. It's been a very balanced game both ways. Looks like Pierce carrying the ball for them and Cade for us and occasionally trying to hit a receiver.
4: Well, I said on the pregame that these two teams were evenly matched on paper, and it's certainly been that type of game because both teams have had their chances to increase the score at that, but then left some out there on the table. Hearts just left that one out there on the table on fourth down, and then Mattoon, when they got close to the end zone, they left the one out there with some penalties knocking them up. So they said they evenly matched, and here in the first half, that's correct.
3: Yeah, ball starts have hurt both teams. Both of them got down, had a chance to put some points on the board. Guys jumped early and backed it up, and we weren't able to put any points on the board.
4: And nine combined penalties between the two schools so far in this one. But Red Regiment are doing their thing down on the field after a successful weekend here last weekend for the Invitational. It looked like it was a packed house. And their season is not yet done, as they are right back at it tomorrow at the Normal High School Invitational. And that is on the campus of Illinois Wesleyan. So that's where they will be at tomorrow, participating in that. And they do a great job, and they're doing their thing down there on the field.
3: I know the Hearts aren't looking ahead, but we can. Next week, Centralia comes to town. Archie Goway comes in here, and a very good football player.
4: He's been doing it since his freshman year. So a great athlete.
3: Hearts going to have their hands full next week, so we need to find a way to nail this one down and get this win.
4: And I didn't even look at it until looking at the schedule, but them, Centralia and Bree Central are playing tonight. They're playing the new-look Keokia Conference in the Mississippi Division, and they're squaring off against each other tonight for the conference championship. So one team's going to continue their undefeated season, and if Centralia wins, they're going to be 8-0 coming in here next Friday. So that's going to be a tough matchup either way. Well, but, you know.
3: Yeah, that's why, you know, when you look at the playoff, how many points the Hearts have, that's easily why. You got teams like North Central and Breezewater Day and Mount Carmel. And Central,
4: yeah, Mount Carmel hasn't lost yet.
3: And Muhammad. Great seasons. Yeah. So
4: it's just been a difficult schedule for the Hearts, but currently they're in position with the playoff points. And, hey, all you need is two for the Hearts to get in. And Mattoon, all they would need is three. They do have a chance next week against Marion, but they are a little bit bigger school than Mattoon is, and they kind of have a similar record. I want to say they're 3-4 or 4-3, something like that. So they'll have an opportunity to gain another win, but it's big for playoff purposes. And so it's FEM in the lead right now, 7-6 here at halftime, and we're going to step away and we're going to try to track down some other scores from around the area and see how some of those other teams are doing, and maybe try to get a Central and a Centralia score as well. But here it is, FEM 7-6 over Mattoon at halftime. And we'll be back in a couple minutes as we continue on with the halftime report. 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
4: Welcome back here to Clostromo Field, Washington Savings Bank Stadium, as we're currently here at halftime. Hearts on top of the Green Wave, 7-2-6. And let's track down some other scores from around the area. We have Mount Carmel, and we talked about them being undefeated, and they're so far so good against Marshall, 26-0 in the second quarter. Mahame, they're also undefeated, and so far so good to finish off an undefeated Apollo season, 28-0 currently in the second quarter over Charleston. Great game in the South Central Hillsboro, trying to keep their 7-0 season alive, and they're 22-21 over Carlinville right now in the second quarter. Paris, 27-0 over Robinson at the half. Other scores. We had Sullivan in the lead, 21-14 over Cumberland in the second quarter. Newton, 41-0 over Lawrenceville in the second quarter. Currently right now, that is tonight's game. Just for you, Coach. Carmel White County, 48-12 over Edwards County at halftime.
11: Wow.
4: Yeah.
11: That's
4: hot. 48-12 at halftime. Nice. That would be after not having any last season and then turning around and
11: started slow too. So
4: officially clinched with a fourth win if they hold on, but so far so good at halftime there. That's all I'm really seeing out of the area. Mentioned the Centralia and Breed Central game.
11: Did you happen to see the Taylor Bell?
4: They didn't have a score here yet, so they didn't update that one. Centralia 21-7 over Breed Central in the second quarter. So I just got to show you how good the Orphans are by two scores on Central in that matchup in the second quarter. So we'll get Centralia firsthand next week to close out the regular season, and we'll see what happens for the playoffs, the expanded playoffs this year. And he's going to get a 10th game, and that's technically an opening round game, I believe is what they're calling it. And then the next round will be technically the first round with the eight teams getting byes. Eight from the south, eight from the north is how they do that for the first round with people getting byes. And so we'll see what happens with the playoffs and where FEM plays. If FEM plays, we'll be there to broadcast in the playoffs. And hopefully sign us up for a 10th game.
11: You know, there's nothing like having the October 9th ball game with 88 degree temperatures.
4: That's true.
11: I mean, this is just absolutely
4: it's supposed to be 90 on Monday.
11: Yeah.
4: Oh, yes.
11: Then usually by now you got that crisp chill in the air and your basketballs start getting filled up. Thank you. And start bringing the basketballs out. You know it's around the corner, but how can you be thinking about basketball when it's still 90 degrees outside? So,
4: hey, it's going to be it will be. So looking forward to basketball season. And now we don't need any more of those desserts that they just offered us. I don't think I could be able to talk and eat that.
11: They were very good, though.
4: They were. But we'll see what happens here on the field. I believe Mattoon will get the ball first to start off the second half here. So see what the Green Wave do. We're trailing 7-2-6 here, but they'll get the ball start off the second half.
3: Be nice to come out and get a stop right here and get the ball back quickly. And I just feel like the first team to get up by two touchdowns and win the ball game.
4: And again, we've seen the Hearts defense bend but don't break so far. So only allowing 6 points, and it easily could be a tie game if they made that extra point and it didn't go off the uprights. But yeah, Hearts would be a big stop here to get it out of a halftime break.
3: It does look like we have a good crowd here tonight, though. I see the Patriots are pretty much not on that team. They brought in a decent crowd with them tonight.
4: Yeah, you know, Matthew not that far away, so bring a nice little contingent over, and a lot of pink in the stands tonight. It's a pink out game.
3: Yeah, I always think of Mattoon and Charleston as our big, you know, conference rivals, but I've seen some ugliness from Taylorville.
4: Yeah, recently.
3: I've seen some things. So Taylorville may be moving up the ladder in the future.
4: I believe so. No love lost between that those two schools. So it'll be Brady Patton on to kick it away. And it will be for the Green Wave. Returning the football, it's going to be Patton on kicking it. It's going to bounce just short of the 10-yard line, but it's going to be fielded and returned there, as that is Brennan Prince, returning it. And he'll return it to about the 25 or the 26-yard line. So, decent little return.
3: Cole Henderson with the tackle.
4: Cole Henderson, a man that leads the tackles on the season, 61 of them.
3: Yeah, him and Clint Metcalf are always in the backfield wreaking havoc somewhere.
4: Henderson a little quiet tonight, though. So
3: I haven't seen Clinton as much, and I bet they've been running the ball.
4: Down and 10.
3: When we have rushed, though, he's been one of them that's been in the backfield.
4: Been in there, yep. So it'll be Mattoon starting it at the

0: go for the green wave. As Mattoon will come out in the shotgun, as they've had all game long. Two running backs in the backfield with them. Hackett will hand it off, and he'll hand off to Pierce as he looks to turn it up the middle and maybe a gain of one or two out of it. But it'll bring up third and long. Looks like a 2 yard gain. And there, we just talked about him. Cole Henderson on the stop. And it'll be a third and eight for the Green Wave.
1: Yeah, you want to get your defense off the field here, get the offense back in here. You should have good field position if we get a stop right here.
0: So it would be a big stop to come out of halftime as Hackett will be in the shotgun. Got trips split out to the right, looking over that way. Plants, pumps, and doesn't get it off, and going to be sacked. And it's going to be sacked in the backfield there for the Hearts. Jeremiah Giles getting the sack. Yeah, 8-0. It's 80. Jeremiah Giles.
1: That's what 5'11. You don't have your reading glasses.
0: Well, you know, we've heard his name a couple of times, but not a lot this season. But it comes up with a big 6 yard loss there on the sack, and the punt is off, and it's going to be a little short. Bounces at the 40-yard line, and it'll bounce out of bounds on the Mattoon sidelines. So I think they're going to spot him officially at the like the 42-yard line, it looks like, yep. So it'll be on the Mattoon side. So good field position for EHS. Start this one on this drive. Already up 14-6. A nice stop there on the first possession for the Green Wave.
1: Looks like Hartman's back in.
0: Yep, he has been all season or all game long. And haven't seen Kaz tonight. And I'll send Calvert in motion. Hartman will take the snap, play action pass. Hartman looking to throw, and it's going to be incomplete.
1: I think you got a hold.
0: Yep, there is a penalty marker that came out. And there was two Calvert. And this might be in the direction of another holding call on the gold helmets.
1: Yeah, I think he held Calvert up.
0: And that's why the pass was off the way it was. And it is going to be holding on the Green Wave. So it's a 10-yard penalty and the fifth penalty of the night on the Green Wave, and that's going to give Effingham a first down. And it'll be moved up to the 32-yard line. It'll be a first down and 10 for the Hearts. As we got 10:14 to go in the third. 7-6 lead for the Hearts. Hartman will take the snap, and he'll hand off to Cade. Right side, got a nice hole to run through, and it picks up a good gain on first down. He's actually right at the markers, and might just be a little short, yep. So still a gain of about 9 there on the carry by Cade. And he'll bring up 2nd and 1. Up to the 23-yard line is where they'll spot it. Hartman, go up in our center. Receiver split out each side. There is a send Calvert in motion. Hartman turns the hands off to Cade again, straight up the middle. He got a little juke and just enough for the first down. As he got the 20-yard line. So a gain of 3 and a first down for Effingham. So it'll be Hearts picking up another first down. And got something cooking here. 21-yard line is where they spot it officially.
1: Nobody moves.
0: Yeah. As first down and 10, Hartman will go up in our center. Hartman turns and you jinxed it. On cue. As there's a penalty marker out there. And it will be an encroachment.
1: Oh, we'll take that one.
0: Hey, yeah, we will. So, encroachment on the Green Wave. Movement on someone. And fortunately, it was Mattoon.
1: You just felt that coming. Not necessarily whether it was against us or against them.
0: Yeah.
1: Somebody was going to come.
0: Yeah, it did.

0: first down and 5 on the 5-yard penalty on the encroachment. Ball moves up to the 16-yard line. Under 9 minutes to go here in the third. Effingham with a 1-point lead. We're trying to add on to it here as Hartman will go under center. As Hartman will turn and hand off to Cade and trying to find some running room on the left side. And hop steps, maybe got a couple. That'll be it. As 14, yeah. It'll be about two or three, yeah. Be second down and 2 on the scoreboard. As Hartman will be on the center. As Hartman will turn, and he'll hand off to Cade, and he bounces off a tackler in the backfield and is able to get some positive yards out of it. He's right at the markers, and then a late flag comes out as well as Hart went down extra late.
1: Look like maybe a late hit on.
0: As penalty marker comes out, and close to first down, but we'll wait to see what this penalty is about. And after the play, unnecessary roughness on Matt Toon. So third penalty already on the green wave this half. And mark it a little bit closer. About the 6-yard line is where they're going to spot it. So 6 yards away, first and goal.
1: Scoreboard's had a rough night.
0: It is. I'm telling you, it's the dessert.
1: Not looking to see where the ball is.
0: That's the dessert. There we go. Up the middle, and he's into the end zone. Touchdown. Brandon Cade. Second touchdown of the night. 6 yards out this time around. And the Hearts are up 13-6. As Cade rushes it in from 6 yards out. Able to finish off the drive. Good field position. And able to turn it into 6 points.
1: Big PAT.
0: As Kinkler on for the hold. Pat Nod on for the extra point try. And it's going to be a low, but it's going to be picked by Kinkler. And it's up and through. So Effingham makes the extra point, and they're up 14-6. 7:51 to go here in the third. And we'll be right back in 30 seconds. 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
0: Welcome back to Classroom and Field as the Hearts go on top 14-6 after a 6-yard touchdown from Bryden Cade, his second of the night. And Pat Nod will boot it away. And it's going to be fielded about the 15-yard line. And it's going to be fielded there by Prince. And it's going to be good coverage on the return for the Hearts. And stopping them at the 20-yard line.
1: Mason Bushy with the tackle.
0: As he goes downfield and makes the stop. And the Green Wave will have to respond to the 6 points put up by the Hearts after punting the ball last time. And that tune will take over. 7:43 to go here in the third. Hearts up 14-6. And the Green Wave will come out in the shotgun and trips to split out to the right. As Hackett has a Pierce to his left shoulder. And it's going to be a fake. And they're going to try to throw a screen. It's going to be complete to a Pierce. And he's got some blockers. He stiff arms one man at the 40 and takes a big hit as he crosses the 40. Yard line. So Pierce on the screen pass.
1: 21 yard catch and run.
0: Yep, so 20. It was, yep. It was Pierce on the screen. Again,
1: they got Pierce and Prince.
0: Yeah, right next to each other. And we have players shaking up out there. And a heart down right at midfield. And it looks like it's James Wynn. And trainer Troy out there. Maybe dealing with a little bloody nose. What they're looking at. Coach Chaffner is out there as well. Looks to be right there. That's a nose. So I'll doctor that up. But it'll be a first down for the Green Wave up to the 42-yard line. And it'll be Wint walking towards the sidelines. He'll be evaluated. Trainer Troy out there and taking him over to the sidelines. It'll be a Green Wave again. First down and 10, 42-yard line. Hackett will hand off, and he'll hand off to Pierce. Pierce gains nothing. It looks like he got back to the line of scrimmage, but that was it.
1: I'm sure
0: Wint
1: won't be out long.
0: And it'll bring up second down and 10.
1: Cole Henderson again with the tackle.
0: And it's Hackett be in the shotgun. Receivers on each side of the line. That's Hackett. Looks to hand off and hands off to Pierce again, and he gets a clothesline before he can get to the 45-yard line. So a short gain, maybe a gain of one. Well, that's about it.
1: And Henderson and Giles on the stop.
0: Yep. Well, tag team action.
1: Cole and Giles have both been pretty active in this game.
0: Yeah. And it'll be third down and 9. 6:25 to go here in the third, so it's a big third down here for the Green Wave. As it'll be Hackett in the shotgun. Got trips split out here to the near side. And they'll send another man out there as well. And it's going to be Hackett flushed out of the pocket. And it's going to be thrown down for a loss. Push you there for the sack.
1: Big loss right there.
0: Third down, a huge loss all the way back to the 26, 27-yard line. 15-yard loss. As that'll be fourth and country mile here. And not too much in front of the way. So it'll be Gregory on for the punt, and it's going to be a low line drive. And Calvert is going to butch it as he is going to fall down on it at the 30-yard line as he bobbled it. And, again, he was feeling the pressure for the Green Wave. And again, doing what he's taught.
1: He did this smart thing. Once he bobbled it, just get on it.
0: He botched it, and he's doing what he's taught. Coach Hefner wants him to catch the ball. And he did his best to catch it, and he bobbled it. He did a good job of falling down on it at the 30-yard line.
1: Last thing he wants to turn the block, he just got a defensive stop, turn it over down here. So
0: 5:19 to go here as the Hearts will take over. As it'll be Hartman looking to throw on first down. Lobs it up here for Calver, and it's going to be incomplete, short of the target. Trying for a shot there on first down, but misses the mark there and stops the clock. 5:14 to go here in the third. Bring up second down and 10. Hearts at their own 30-yard line, up 14-6. Needing one more win in the last two games to potentially get a 10th game. So far, so good. As Hartman will send a man in motion and he'll turn and he'll hand off to Acade. And Acade stacked up, and a couple of Green Wave defenders there able to slow him down. And he's not able to get back to the line of scrimmage. So moving backwards on that play.
1: We lost Cade.
0: Yep, it's a 2-yard loss. So quickly, after an incomplete pass and a 2-yard loss, it's 3rd down and 12 for the Hearts. And as quickly as they got the ball back, face a 3rd and long again.
1: Yeah, this drive started auspiciously and really hasn't gone anywhere.
0: You're trying to recover since as Hartman in the shotgun, 2 receivers out here to the right. That's Hartman looking for a screen to Kinkler, and it's going to be behind the Kinkler, and it'll be incomplete. Kinkler also took a shot as well late, and it'll just be incomplete. So trying to set up that screen pass to Kinkler. It was successful last week, but not that time. And it'll be a 4th and 12. So Brady Patton on for the punt of the night. And two back there, Prince, and also it'll be Calvin back there to receive the punt as well. And it's got 8 seconds on the play clock, had a player run out late for the Hearts, as the Hearts will just get it off. Patnod will set himself, and he gives a nice punt and drives, and Calvin's going to let it bounce, and he's going to maybe think about picking it up, but takes a great bounce on the turf, and it's going to bounce all the way to the 9-yard line. And that's why Coach Hefner wants you to return those punts at all costs, even if you have to fair catch it. It takes that bounce off that turf and takes that nice roll. And now it is tough field position for the Green Wave. And
1: almost ran into the punter, too.
0: It was close, yeah.
1: I mean, he was under pressure, did a great job getting it away, and took a Hearts bounce. Good position there.
0: And so the Green Wave will take over, 1st down and 10 at their own 10-yard line. As Hackett will be in the shotgun, and he hands off to Pierce. He lowers his shoulder, and he's met by 3 Hearts defenders to bring him down. And it's going to be up to about the 20 or the 14. So a 4-yard gain. 2nd down and 6.
1: I think Matt Toon's been most successful when they've sat, Pierce the ball.
0: Yeah, they have. Hackett in the shotgun again. Pierce is to his right shoulder. And then they hand off to Pierce again, straight up the middle, runs through a couple of tackles, and then gets close to the 20-yard line. And so he's got the 1st down. About a 7-yard gain up to the 20. And a 1st down for the Green Wave. That's a couple runs there by Pierce. As it'll be Hackett in the shotgun. As is Hackett handing off to Pierce again. And he's going to be slowed down and tackled before he can get to the line of scrimmage. Craig Giles with the stop there that time. And a couple other Hearts defenders were able to be there to slow him down as well. Giles came in and cleaned it up.
1: Didn't lose anything, but didn't gain anything.
0: No gain, so it'll bring up 2nd down and 10. Clock winds down to 2:40 to go here in the third quarter.
1: Hackett, we need to force him into passing downs.
0: And Hackett in the shotgun, and he is throwing. And he's going to have to roll out of the pocket to the left. And he throws on the run. It'll be incomplete. Intended target was Knox Hayes. And it'll bring a 3rd and long.
1: Anytime you had them in situations where they have to throw the football, it's going to really get tough pressure on the quarterback.
0: Yep, dialing up some pressure plays on the defensive end tonight.
1: And he has not thrown the ball very well when he scrambles.
0: Yep, on the run. So it'll be a 3rd down and 10 at their own 20-yard line for Matt Toon. As
1: get a stop here and looking at a short field again.
0: It appears there was a penalty as well. The official came and picked it up late, and Matt Toon's walking back. So there was a violation of some sort on the Green Wave. So didn't see what it was called either.
1: To the 10-yard line.
0: So, the 10-yard penalty. And it'll be second down and 20. Hackett throws. And he just chucks it up there for a fly ball. And is it caught? It might be intercepted. It is! Will Heck. Heck comes away with the catch and an interception. As he's able to just run underneath it and make it a catch, almost like filling a punt. And Heck gets the INT to end the drive.
1: Yeah, Will did a good job getting his head turned there. And then it was a jump ball between him and the Mattoon. And he had the inside.
0: Just threw it up for grabs, did Hackett, and it falls into the waiting arms of Heck, his first interception of the season, and that'll set up the Hearts at the Mattoon 41, 2:17 to go. Jenner Kai is in at quarterback for the first time tonight, and he's going to keep it, hop step, and gets clotheslined at the 40-yard line, close to a high tackle that time, especially on the quarterback, but it's going to be a clean play, apparently.
1: A one-yard gain.
0: And only a one-yard gain out of it. You're right, Coach. So it'll be second down and 9 as we go under 2 minutes to go here in the third quarter. Hearts with the interception by Heck has set him up to score maybe another touchdown and go up 2 scores. Guys in the shotgun as he's going to hand off to a Cade. Cade tries to find some running room off up the middle. And he maybe got 1 yard out of it, but that's about it. Not a lot of room to run there, and it'll be third and 9. So, minute 20 to go here in the third, and it's third down and 9. The Hearts get a turnover, and here we are again, quickly third down. As 15 seconds on the play clock, and Kai's is still over here talking to Coach Hefner, so we might have a timeout. 1 minute now on the third quarter. It'll wind down 4-3-2, and Coach Hefner will take a timeout with the play clock running down. So it'll stop the clock. 55 seconds to go here in the third. The Hearts are faced with a third and 9 situation. And we're 55 seconds away from the end of the third, so I'll just keep it here. And we'll want to keep it here for the third down play. And as Hearts want to talk about it and stop the clock here and draw up their best play on third down and 9.
1: Yeah. Last time they were in this situation was when they ran Kade on the backfield. Kind of a misdirection, had him wide open. We just missed him. Coach will come up with something here.
0: That would have been a walk-in touchdown. Walk-in touchdown for Cade there if that would have connected. And we'll see what the Hearts draw up here on a third and 9 at Mattoon 40-yard line. And they're trying to take advantage of that turnover of the Hearts. As it'll be a Kai's running back out there. And it'll be a shotgun formation as Cade is to Kai's right. Third down and 9 for the Hearts. Powell's and Calver split out on each side of the line. Then Bodier in motion. Kai's looking to throw. Throwing. And he's looking, and he's just tucking out of bounds. And it'll be maybe a loss of 1, actually.
1: And he picked up number 35. He just came right up the gut. Missing tight in his face as he caught the ball.
0: So it'll be third or fourth down and 10 for the Hearts with 43 seconds to go, or 48 seconds to go. And Brady Patton on to punt it away. And it'll be Calvin back there to receive the punt. And he's the only man who's going to go back there. He's going to drift back towards the 10-yard line. Patton, good catch. And a sky punt straight down the middle. And it'll bounce at the 2, and Hearts tried to save it from going into the end zone, but just couldn't quite do it. So it'll be a touchback. And Henderson gave it a good look, but unable to get it before it hit the red end zone.
1: Yeah, it's unfortunate we weren't able to capitalize on a nice interception by Hack. good field position.
0: Yeah, 41-yard line, and nothing comes of it.
1: Yeah, that drive just went nowhere.
0: 38.9 seconds to go in the third. Mattoon will take over first down and 10 at their own 20-yard line. So it feels like they were just here.
1: We were. Just
0: they were. As Hackett will be in the shotgun, and it's going to be a toss out to the right side as Pierce looks for some running room, and he may have got one or two out of it. Not a lot doing there. And they're going to
1: just went back in the game with the tackle.
0: Gain of three, they say. So bring up second down and 7. 18 seconds and counting. Greenaway don't have to snap the football here, but they might try to squeeze in one more play. They're hurrying up to the line. 10 seconds to go in the quarter. As seems like four receivers are a bunch close to the line. As Hackett is going, and they're going to have a toss play this time to the left side, and it's going to be a snuffed out, and it's going to be a short little gain there as Weymouth is one of the guys there to trip him up. But that's going to be a 2-yard pickup, but that'll do it for the third quarter. So after three quarters, it is FEM 14, Mattoon 6. Be back in a minute. 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
0: Welcome back. Start of the fourth quarter as it's Hackett throwing on the run. It's going to be a complete. I think that's complete to Kimbrough making the catch. And, nope, actually, that's Knox Hayes on the completion, and that's going to be a first down, I believe. So 9-yard pickup, and it'll be a first down. So first down for the Green Wave at the start of the fourth quarter. FEM up 14-6. All important game for the playoffs. And Hearts leading by a score. As Hackett will take the snap. And it's going to be a handoff to a Pierce trying to find some running room on the right side. And it's going to be not much there. And a stop for a short gain. And Giles is there again. And it's a gain of one. It'll be second down and 9 for the Green Wave. Up to the 35-yard line, their own 35-yard line. And it'll be Hackett in the shotgun. Has Pierce on his left shoulder. They're going to throw a wide receiver screen. It's going to be dropped. Incomplete. Looking for Hayes there on the screen. Just dropped it. Hit him in the hands. But it'll be third down and 9. 10:56 to go here in the fourth. And see what Mattoon has drawn up here on third and long. And it'll be Hackett in the shotgun. And it'll be Hackett looking to throw. He's going to have to scramble out. He scrambles out of the pocket right side. He goes down the sidelines. And he has some room to run. He's finally pushed out about the 45, and Effingham gets a little extra shove here on the sideline, so I got to be careful.
1: Yeah, Ian put a nice little lick on him right there as he was going out of bounds.
0: Yeah. Maybe in the NFL, maybe that was a penalty flag, but It's going to be up to the 47. And it's going to be a first down for the Green Wave. So it was a big gainer that time.
1: Much yardage was that? Got about, what, 35 to 40-something, about 12 yards?
0: 12 yards, yeah.
1: Racket.
0: And it'll be first down and 10 up to the 47. And there will be a timeout. And it'll be a timeout by the Green Wave. So that's their first time out of the half. And we'll try to steal a quick 30-second break here as well. And you're listening to Hearts Football here on Jack FM.
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0: Welcome back here to Effingham. As we had a final in the Apollo, Muhammad 41-7 over Charleston. And last report at the half, it was Mount Zion 17-3 at the half over Taylorville. Let's hear Effingham 14-6. Green Wave on the move as there's Pierce handoff. And looks like it'll be a run up the middle. And it'll be about a few yard pickup that time. About a 5 or 6 yard pickup there. And that'll bring up second down. And we also have Sullivan was winning over Cumberland in the third quarter, 28-14, over on our sister station, WCRA. And Pawtucket in the shotgun, second down and 6. They hand off to Pierce again. Tries to find some running room on the left side, but there's not much in there. Yeah, he didn't get back to the line of scrimmage. And there was Mason Bushu in the area, and he was credited with a tackle. No gain, so it'll be 3rd and 6. So it's at the 43-yard line, so maybe think about going for it in this territory, especially with a playoff spot on the line. As it'll be Hackett shifting a man out, and he's going to fake it that way, and he's going to be flushed out. Bushu is trying to track him down. Hackett pumps. And he's on the run. He slides down, and he slides just shy of the marker. And he went into his slide before the marker, so he's going to be short. So that's about a 5-yard pickup, but he needed 6. So it'll be 4th and 1. He initiated his slide before the first down marker, so he's short. So 4th and 1. Ball moved up to the 38-yard line, and they are going for it. So, here we are, 4th and 1. Looks like Hackett will be going up our center for one of the first times tonight, and he tries to sneak his way on that left side and kind of fake going up the middle and able to get a decent gain that time to about the 33. It's about a 5-yard gain there on the 4th and 1 play on the sneak. So, that's a fresh set of downs for the Green Wave, an important first down there. 8:35 to go in the game. 14-6, Hearts lead, but Mattoon's driving. Both teams need this game for playoff positioning. And Hackett, trips, split out to the far side. And Hackett's thrown over that way at the screen, over to Hayes, trying to pick up a couple of blocks. He's past the 30-yard line before a host of Hearts can get over there and tackle him.
1: Maybe got 5-6 yards there.
0: Yeah, it looks like it's about 6 yards, I'd say. So, Mattoon really eating a lot of time on the clock. As we're under 8 minutes to go now. It's started in the third, but bleeds over here to the fourth. Second down and 4. 2 receivers split out here to the near side. Hackett looking to throw. He's going to be flushed out of the pocket, and he throws on the run and downfield, and it's going to be incomplete. They're looking for Kimbrough, And Kimbrough and the Green Wave wanting a penalty flag, but man, it might have been uncatchable.
1: Kinkler had good coverage. I mean, he was on his tight, but I don't think it was catchable.
0: Yeah, so I think that's why the marker wouldn't come out there. I know a lot of people over there on the Green Wave side is really getting loud wanting that flag, but it doesn't come, so it'll be 3rd and 4. And a long drive for the Green Wave.
1: You gotta watch Hackett coming out of here scrambling. He does more damage when he's just down, puts his head down.
0: Definitely hurt us. They'll hand it off. And it's going to be hand off straight up the middle, and it's going to be a nice run there by Pierce. And that's going to be a first down, I want to say, and there's a Hart player down. It is another first down. But there's a slow getting up as Bushy is slow to get up, but I don't even think they'll send him to the sideline. So, getting up to the 20-yard line.
1: Looks like Clinton Metcalf shaking up.
0: There's two players that were feeling the effects of that play, and Bushy got up, but Metcalf
1: I just saw him holding his arm, and he's a pretty tough kid.
0: Yeah, so. He's holding his shoulder, too.
1: Yeah.
0: That's what he's telling trainer Troy over there. So, yeah, you know he's feeling it. So
1: if it's just a stinger or something.
0: Yeah, it's one of the guys on defense that you don't want to lose.
1: No, you do not.
0: Big number 44. So it's going to be Metcalf walking over to the sideline, again, holding that arm and kind of that shoulder, left shoulder.
1: Wouldn't surprise me if he's back in there in another play, though.
0: Yep, he required to sit out at least one.
1: Yep.
0: Trainer had to come and check him out. So
1: shake it off.
0: New set of downs for Matt Toon after that game up to the 20-yard line. First down and 10. So it'll be Hackett.
1: Getting down to crunch time here.
0: Yep. And Hackett will be in the shotgun. And receivers on each side of the line. Two guys in the backfield as well. And Hackett will take the snap. And he's going to hand off to Pierce left side and got a full head of steam. And he has a good hole and runs it to about the 11-yard line.
1: A 9-yard carry.
0: So, gain of 9 on the carry after the 12, they say.
1: Okay, so about a yard and a half, I guess, for a first down.
0: So, under 7 minutes to go here in the fourth. 12-yard line. Second down and 2, Hackett in the shotgun, and Hackett's going to keep it himself, tries to find some running room, turns up upfield, gets upended inside the 5-yard line, but he's short at about the 2-yard line.
1: He's slow to get up on the play.
0: But Hackett went for about 10 yards on the scramble, design play on the option, and he was slow to get up, but I think he did eventually make his way back to the huddle, yep.
1: 10-yard carry there.
0: Yep, so it'll be first and goal, 2-yard line, 6:30 to go. Mattoon trailing 14-6, but they're on the 2-yard line. Hackett will go up under center. Hackett will take it, try to push forward, and a little bit of push. A nice push by Gregory from behind, and he's in for the 2-yard touchdown. As now it is 14-12, and Mattoon missed the extra point earlier, so they might have to draw up a two-point conversion here. But, boy, Gregory was slow to get up on that play, too, but he's trying to tough it out, and it looks like Mattoon will go for it. So Hackett with a sneak, and they're going for two to try to tie up this game. As it's Hackett in the shotgun. Good hand off to Pierce, turning it back upfield, and he's short. He is short. No good. Hart stop him just short of the goal line, and they stop that two-point conversion. Hart keep a hold of the lead. They are winning 14-12, but we'll take a quick 30-second break after that. Mattoon score. 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
0: Welcome back here to FEM as Hackett snuck it in there from 2 yards, but Mattoon fails on the two-point conversion, so FEM holds on to the lead 14-12. Gregory kicks it off to Cade. Cade initially was bottled up, but he's going to carry it over there on the far sideline, and he's past the 20-yard line before he gets brought down. So Cade with a decent little return out of it, and it'll be Hearts taking over. 6:05 to go, 14-12, Effingham with the lead. But Mattoon on that play, on that drive at least, 16 plays and ate up a lot of that fourth quarter clock. So Effingham with a good job of stopping Pierce short.
1: Yeah, Effingham needs to get a couple first downs here, short in the clock.
0: And
1: can't go three and out right here.
0: No, you can't. So it'll be Hartman back out there and up on the center. As Hartman takes a snap, he's going to hand off to Cade, and he hop steps his way and bowls over a guy at the 30-yard line. And that'll fire some people up.
1: Nate Black.
0: Yep. As they have about a 5-yard gain. We'll wait to see what the penalty is about. And, you know, it's late.
1: Bowles was saying somebody smacked him upside the head there. So
0: there's been a lot of that, a lot of extracurricular after the play tonight. So it means a lot to both these teams.
1: Yeah, penalties.
0: All right, so it looks like it'll go on that. Wow. And nice penalty for the Green Wave. And it's going to be a personal foul on Mattoon. And so that'll help out FEM with the penalty. And it'll be a new set of downs for FEM and move it all the way up to the 45-yard line. So tacked on at the end of the run. And FEM up to the 45, knocking on the door of midfield. The biggest thing for them is trying to burn some time. As Hartman will go up in her center. Calver gets set on the left side. Now he'll come back to the right. Hartman turns and hands off to Cade, trying to find some running room up the middle, and it's going to be a short gain that time. Maybe a gain of one out of it. That's about it. So it'll be second and nine coming up for the Hearts after that 1-yard gain. 5:10 to go as it ticks down.
1: Generous spot there. Gave us 2 yards in the carry.
0: So it'll be Hartman going all the way over to the sidelines, getting the play, trying to eat up as much time as possible. As we're under 5 minutes to go, Hart's 14-12 lead. Hartman will go up in the center, and someone went too early. As that'll be a penalty. And that'll be the sixth penalty of the night. False start on the Hearts. So it'll be a 5-yard penalty, and it'll be second down and 14.
1: 2 steps forward and 2 steps back.
0: That's right.
1: Back to about the 41-yard line.
0: That'll stop the clock as well at 4:47 to go. So it's even combating the woes. Hartman up in the center, eye formation, and it's Hartman will hand off to Cade straight up the middle. There's not much there as he didn't get to the 40-yard line. So it'll be a loss of about one. So it'll be third and about 15 after that loss.
1: That hurts.
0: As the clock ticks down to 4:10. And it'll be third and 15 for the Hearts at their own 40.
1: It's a big third down right here.
0: It is. Gotta got converted now, so don't want to stop the clock, but it's a passing situation. Hartman in the shotgun. Two receivers play out wide to the right as Hartman throws it out to Cade.
1: Oh,
0: and
1: it's going to
0: be bobbled, but caught at the 50-yard line, and he's going to be just short of the first down. But it was a great catch off the bobble by Cade, but it's still going to be about 2 yards short. So about a 13-yard pickup on the catch by Cade out of the backfield. And it's going to be up to the 47. Fourth and two is what it'll set up. 3:45 as the clock stops to maybe Mattoon got a timeout or I don't know. But it'll be Hartman going quickly up under center, and it'll be a timeout for FEM. So Hearts will burn their second timeout. We'll try to take a quick 30-second break here as well. And you're listening to Hearts Football here on Jack FM.
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0: commercials are over, the helmets are on, and the hearts are ready. 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
1: Welcome back here to Classroom Field as Effingham leads 14-12, but they're faced with a fourth down and two. And we were just talking about in the break, hey, I'm glad I don't have to make the tough decision to go for it or punt it away. Hearts look like they're going for it. Hartman up on our center, turning hand off to Cade, and Cade's got the first down past the 45-yard line. So, Brad and Cade picks up 3 yards, just enough, and the Hearts roll the dice on fourth down, and they pick up a huge first down there.
2: Yep, big pickup.
1: So the clock winds down to 3 minutes 30 seconds. Mattoon does have two more timeouts to stop it. So we'll see where they look to.
2: That's going to eat up a lot of clock.
1: Yep. So Hartman will go up in our center. High formation, under 10 seconds on the play clock, as Hartman will wait, and he will snap it, and will turn and hand off to Cade, goes straight up the middle, spins forward, and dives forward for a couple extra yards there.
2: Yeah, he could have got 6 yards.
1: Yeah. So.
2: Nice carry by Bryden.
1: Going to be about the 6-yard pickup to the 37, it looks like. And Mattoon will use one of their timeouts. So Mattoon will burn one of their two remaining timeouts to try to stop the clock, and it stops at 3 minutes, 2 seconds.
2: Real close, to, as long as we don't put it on the ground.
1: Yeah.
2: Throw it away. We're okay.
1: Yep, no mistakes. And, man, how big was that stop on that two-point conversion? Maybe a playoff. Saving touch, our two-point conversion, and Hearts get the stop there, and trying to run out the clock.
2: And what a run by Brighton Cade to get the first down.
1: Yeah.
2: The drive going.
1: Yep.
2: He's running hard.
1: Yep, as Cade's had a great night tonight, and it'll be second down and 4, 3 minutes, 5 seconds to go. One more timeout remaining for the Green Wave.
2: Just checking. He's about close to 120 yards rushing tonight.
1: And
2: two TDs.
1: So. Yeah, two scores.
2: He's been our MVP.
1: Absolutely. And it'll be a second down and 4. And Hartman will go up on our center. As Hartman will take the snap. He'll hand off to Cade again. Tries to find some running room on the up the middle and spins up the middle. He's still on his feet, carrying guys past the 30-yard line. Never going down. There is a flag that came in that pile. So we'll wait to see what that's about. But he has the first down momentarily up to the 30-yard line, pending the penalty. And it's a gain of 9 right now. And it's going to be a face mask. And it's going to go against the Green Wave. So add that on to the end of the run. So that'll be Cade with the first down. And then it'll be moving up to about the 14-yard line, 14 or 15-yard line. So that's a big face mask penalty on the Green Wave. And Hearts up by 2, under 3 minutes to go in the game.
2: The clock continues to move.
1: Yep, Hearts taking their time. And Mattoon can only stop it one more time. And Hartman goes all the way over to the sidelines to get the call from Coach F. 2 minutes, 30 seconds, 15 seconds on the play clock. Wait till the last minute to snap it. And Hartman will go up in our center. And Hartman is ready. He'll turn, and he'll hand off to Cade, left side, and he tries to run forward and runs and gets to about the 12.
2: Cade's really running hard. He's putting that shoulder down.
1: Yeah.
2: He's running over people right now.
1: As it'll be Mattoon taking the timeout. And that's our third and final timeout. And that'll be at the 12-yard line, so a 3-yard gain. And 2 minutes, 16 seconds. But Mattoon is now out of timeouts. So it'll be basically one more first down, and you don't even have to score to put this one away and pick up your second win, and big second win with the playoff points. Would almost certainly have FEM in good position to make the postseason and get a 10th game out of this year. As crazy as that sounds.
3: We'll take it.
1: We will. And still got 2 minutes, 16 seconds to go to decide this one with FEM with a 2-point lead. And it'll be 2nd and 7, 12-yard line. And Hartman will go up on her center. He'll turn and he'll hand off to Kay, trying to find some running room. Goes up the middle and gets to the 10-yard line. So it's going to be a 2-yard carry.
2: 3rd and 5 here.
1: And it'll be 3rd down and 5. Under 2 minutes to go.
2: It's a great thing, you know, they're out of time.
1: Yep.
2: Can't
1: stop it. So, minute 45 and counting. Hearts trying to hold on to this lead. And they have it 14-12. Trying to pick up their second win of the season. And it'll be Hartman going up on her center. They get to the line quickly. And it'll be handoff. And it's going to be Cade straight up the middle inside the 5-yard line. That's a first down. First down for Cade. And that's going to be about a 6-yard pickup. And that's the Hearts first down. And Mattoon can't stop it. So the minute 15 seconds, that should about do it. Huge pickup there by Cade to get it inside the 5-yard line and pick up the first down. And pretty much ices game as under a minute to go. Looks like Hartman will go up under center with the victory formation. And so it'll be Hartman taking the snap and a kneel down. 48 seconds. Do have to snap it one more time. But it looks like FEM will come away with a much-needed victory and get their second win of the season. And with the playoff points, would be in position for a playoff spot. And another kneel down for Hartman. And under 30 seconds to go. The Hearts can feel it as they'll run over to the sidelines and celebrate and come away with our second win of the season. They'll come away with it 14-12 over Mattoon and pick up an important win. And we'll almost certainly, I won't say it quite yet, but almost certainly in playoff position for them. So great win tonight here, Coach.
2: Great win, and it, the little things. I mean, a 2-point conversion and an extra point.
1: Yeah, that's
2: you know, either one of those two. That's the difference in the game.
1: And so that'll do it. That does it. Your final FEM gets the win 14-12 as they improved to 2-6 on the season and finish off the Apollo 2-3. They'll finish up next Friday night against Centralia as the fireworks go off here tonight. And had a little saved up from that Muhammad game, I'm sure.
2: I was going to say,
1: we're just going to let him go.
2: Haven't seen those in a while.
1: Yeah, it is a happy day and bang on the drum all day for the Hearts as they'll come away with a great win over Mattoon as they will drop to 2-6 and they will finish 1-4 in the Apollo with a green wave and they will take on Marion to close out the season back in Mattoon next week. But FEM comes away with the win, 14-12, and we will be back to wrap this one up, and we'll give Coach a little bit of time to tabulate the final stats, and those are going to be brought to you by Equipment Share in FEM, and then we'll try to track down some other scores from around the area. I have an updated score from Eric at the Cumberland game against Sullivan, and we'll try to track those down in the postgame as well, but here final score, FEM with a victory, 14-12 over Mattoon. And I'll be back in a few minutes to wrap this one up You're listening to Hearts Football here on Jack FM.
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1: Welcome back here to Clash from the Field inside Washington Savings Bank Stadium as Effingham comes away with the win, their second win of the season. And it's a 14-12 winner over the Green Wave. And I'll give a second for Coach Wietop to tabulate the final stats brought to you by Equipment Share in Effingham. But let's recap the scoring as it was Effingham on the board. 3:07 to go in the first quarter. A seven-play drive capped off a 36-yard score for Bryden Cade, his first touchdown of the night. Extra point by Brady Patton was good. 7-0 Hearts. Later on in the second quarter,

0: lengthy 16-play drive, 6 minutes, 15 seconds to go in the fourth. It was a 2-yard QB sneak by Hackett, and then they were forced to go for two with that missed extra point. And Pierce was stopped just shy of the goal line, and the two-point conversion was a no good. And then it was Effingham running out the clock, picking up key of first downs as Bryden Cade picked up a couple of those. And that's all she wrote, as it was Effingham coming away with the win by 2 points, and they win it 14-12. And it looks like Coach Wietop is ready, and so I'll turn it over to him for the final stats.
1: Well, for Matt 10, looked like Braden Hackett, 8 of 16 for 89 yards and a touchdown. On the ground, Harley Pierce, 25 carries for 95 yards. Braden Hackett carried the ball through 17 yards and a touchdown. We got Brendan Prince with 1 yard through the air. Knox Hayes had 6 catches for 39 yards. Carson Kimbrough with 1 yard, one catch for 11 yards and a touchdown. Hawes with 1 catch for 19 yards. And Pierce with 1 catch for 22 yards. For the Hearts, I had Hartman 3 of 14 for 40 yards. Bryden Cade had 31 carries for approximately 141 yards and 2 touchdowns. Definitely Effingham's MVP. Offensively, Braden Bodier with 1 catch for 15 yards. Gabe Redd had 2 catches for 25 yards. And Jenner Kies had 2 carries for 0 yards.
0: Thank you, Coach, for those final stats. I'm brought to you by Equipment Share and Effingham. 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And it was a good win here tonight for the Hearts. The defense came up big when they needed to, made some stops, and the offense got it going. And Bryden Cade carried the load tonight and carried it to a big win.
1: Well, we said that these two teams were very similar, and, I mean, it was like splitting hairs. It's like we were talking, we were off the air, I said, you know, 14-12 game. But it just goes to show you how important the little things are.
0: Yeah.
1: Guy knifing up and stopping 2-point conversion on the goal line, and their missed extra point is the difference between winning and losing for Matt too. Effingham, yeah, Bryden Cade ran the ball really well. Defense got stops they needed to. Pat Dodd did a nice job, especially the one where he buried him inside the 10, punting the football. So I think Coach probably pretty pleased with what he got from his guys tonight.
0: Yeah.
1: With Lexan Roberts being out and asking, you know, Bryden Cade to step up and be the only guy that carried the ball outside of Jerichai's coming in, getting a couple carries from quarterback.
0: That's true.
1: It was huge. So now you enjoy this one for a day or two, and you know that maybe you punched your ticket to the playoffs, and then you got to get to work, and you know that a well-oiled Centralia team's going to come rolling in here next Friday night.
0: Yeah, the Orphans will be tough to stop. Once again, they have a high-powered offense, and they got a couple of transfers and a one transfer running back from Mount Vernon that came in this year, so they got even more explosive in the offseason. So we'll see the Orphans next week, but let's try to track down some other scores from around the area tonight. We got Hillsboro 37-21 over Carlinville in the fourth quarter. And, of course, I clicked on a bad button here. As we also had Sullivan, I remember, 35-14 in the third quarter over Cumberland. Paris 42-0 over Robinson. Greenville 13-0 over Piasol at the half. Mount Carmel final over Marshall 40-0. Earlier we had that final, Muhammad 41-7 over Charleston. So Muhammad officially is the Apollo champions, undefeated Apollo champions. And so congrats to the Bulldogs finishing things off there tonight. Newton 51-0 over Lawrenceville. Let's see here, closer to our neck of the woods. Tuscola 42-0 over Leroy. Flora actually won last night over Hamilton.

0: County. They played on a Thursday, 36-0. The final there. See if I can find track down that Centralia score. Looks like in the third quarter, last report is Centralia 28-21 over the Cougars. Yeah, it's
1: no surprise.
0: In a tight game between two undefeated teams.
1: What was that? You had a halftime score on Taylorville and Mount Zion.
0: It was only 17-3 in favor of Mount Zion, but that's the last that I've seen of as far as that concern. All the other scores are kind of out of our area. And this app reports, so just for you, Coach, Carmine Wayne County over Edwards County, it was already 48-something at halftime. Yeah. 72-12 in the final. Carmine with the
1: most points Carmine has put on the board in a long time. So
0: 72.
1: Congratulations to the Bulldogs.
0: Yeah, fourth win, no matter how you slice it. So they're in great field position after not having a win last season. So that is what the Bulldogs were doing, and that's what the Hearts did tonight. 14-12, your final over the Green Wave. And, you know, like you said, Coach, it'll be celebrating for day, but then it's back to work and prep for Centralia and done the work. And, you know, you give it your best shot against the Orphans, but, you know, two wins, you're pretty comfortable with your playoff points of getting a 10th game in there. So you're feeling pretty good to close out the regular season.
1: Glad the kids can enjoy themselves over the weekend. And the coaches. I know Coach Hefner feels a lot of it on the weight of his shoulders, and it was nice to see the kids respond and to get a big win tonight.
0: So it is your final 14-12. Evian comes out the win over Mattoon. And I think that will pretty much do it here for us in the booth as FEM proves a 2-6. Mattoon drops to a 2-6 on the night. Wanted to give a shout out to our sponsors one last time before we get out of here. They include Tingley Insurance Agency, A-Rod Termite and Pest Control, Dietrich Bank, Love Clothes and Spas, Weber's Jewelry, Murray's Heating and Air Conditioning, and Sarah Bush Lincoln, the Beanstalk Boots, Peak, Midwest Mattress Company, FEM Veterinary Clinic, a Legacy Harley-Davidson, also a McDevitt, Osteen, Hunicki, and a Dater's LLC, and Equipment Share in FEM. We appreciate them for their support and supporting high school athletics and bringing you the Hearts games this year, and hopefully we add a 10th game to that as well. So FEM did a good job tonight of finishing things off. So I think that'll pretty much do it here from the booth. Thanks to Dylan Coons back at the studio for turning the dials on the ones and twos and getting us on and off the air tonight. And thanks to the Hall of Famer, Coach Rod Wechop, back in the saddle, back on the headsets. And it's nice to have you back again. And got the good luck charm, and I got the win.
1: It was good to see a win tonight. That was a very enjoyable game.
0: And so we'll do it again, all over again, not tomorrow. I'll be on tomorrow, 9 a.m. with Eric Fry, starting line of live, but we'll be back on the headsets, back here into the booth here at FEM High School next week against the Centralia to close out the regular season. But that'll pretty much do it here from us. So this is Travis Sparks signing off for the night, and it's back to playing the music that we want here on Jack FM. Have a great rest of your night, everybody, and have a great rest of your weekend as well. We'll talk to you next Friday against the Centralia. Good night, everybody.

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2: This is Deputy Chief Tom Webb of the Effingham Police Department. 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
3: 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Roy Schmidt Honda, Josh Ross with Everhart and Everhart Abstracts, Sarah Bush Lincoln, Toledo Democrat, Neil Tire Toledo, Evapco Midwest, Country Financial, Lauren Holsapple Clapp and Curtis Walker, and First Neighbor Bank. 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
6: Saturday will be mostly cloudy with a high near 78 and east-southeast winds of 3 to 8 miles per hour. Saturday night brings a 40% chance of showers and a low around 58. Sunday will be mostly cloudy early, then sunny with a high near 79.
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4: Central Illinois weather.
5: Saturday will be mostly cloudy with a high near 78 and an east-southeast wind of 3 to 8 miles per hour. Saturday night brings a 40% chance of showers and a low around 58. Sunday will be mostly cloudy, then gradually becoming sunny with a high near 79. Sunday night will be mostly clear with a low around 57.
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3: This is Deputy Chief Tom Webb of the Effingham Police Department. 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
5: Central Illinois weather.
6: Saturday will be mostly cloudy with a high near 78 and an east-southeast wind of 3 to 8 miles per hour. Saturday night brings a 40% chance of showers, a low around 58, and an east wind of 5 to 9 miles per hour with gusts up to 17. Sunday has a 30% chance of morning showers, clearing to mostly sunny with a high near 79. Sunday night will be mostly clear with a low around 57.
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6: Saturday will be mostly cloudy with a high near 78 and east-southeast wind, 3 to 8 miles per hour. Saturday night brings a 40% chance of showers, a low around 58, and east wind with gusts up to 17 miles per hour. Sunday will be mostly cloudy, then sunny, with a high near 79 and northwest wind, 3 to 5 miles per hour. Sunday night will be mostly clear with a low around 57 and calm wind.
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1: My name is Slim Shady. 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Do you like Primus?
2: Yeah,
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3: This is Deputy Chief Tom Webb of the F&M Police Department. 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
5: Central Illinois weather.
6: Saturday will be mostly cloudy with a high near 78 and east-southeast wind, 3 to 7 miles per hour. Saturday night brings a 30% chance of showers and a low around 58. Sunday will be mostly cloudy, gradually becoming sunny with a high near 79 and a 30% chance of morning showers. Sunday night will be mostly clear with a low around 57.
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5: Central Illinois weather.
6: Saturday will be mostly cloudy with a high near 77 and an east-southeast wind of 3 to 7 miles per hour. Saturday night brings a 20% chance of showers between midnight and 1 a.m. with a low around 56. Sunday will be partly sunny, turning sunny, with a high near 82 and a calm wind becoming north-north-northwest around 5 miles per hour. Sunday night will be mostly clear with a low around 58.
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8: Monday, October 12th, be a lifesaver. The Red Cross Blood Drive is coming to St. Mary of the Assumption Catholic Church on Embarrass Street in St. Marie from 2 to 6 p.m. Roll up your sleeve, give blood, and give hope.

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2: This is Deputy Chief Tom Webb of the Effingham Police Department. 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
4: Central Illinois weather.
5: Saturday will be mostly cloudy with a high near 77 and east-southeast wind 3 to 7 miles per hour. Saturday night brings a 20% chance of showers between midnight and 1 a.m. with a low around 56. Sunday will be partly sunny, then gradually becoming sunny, with a high near 82. Sunday night will be mostly clear with a low around 58.
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4: Central Illinois weather.
5: Saturday will be mostly cloudy with a high near 77 and an east-southeast wind of 3 to 7 miles per hour. Saturday night brings a 20% chance of showers between midnight and 1 a.m. with a low around 56. Sunday will be partly sunny, then gradually becoming sunny, with a high near 82. Sunday night will be mostly clear with a low around 58.
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6: Today, mostly cloudy with a high near 77. East-southeast wind 3 to 7 miles per hour. Tonight, a 20% chance of showers between midnight and 1 a.m. Mostly cloudy, low around 56. Sunday, partly sunny then sunny, high near 82. Sunday night, mostly clear, low around 58.
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3: 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Roy Schmidt Honda, Josh Ross with Everhart and Everhart Abstracts, Sarah Bush Lincoln, Toledo Democrat, Neil Tire Toledo, Evapco Midwest, Country Financial, Lauren Holsapple Clapp and Curtis Walker, and First Neighbor Bank. 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
6: Today, mostly cloudy with a high near 77. East-southeast wind, 3 to 7 miles per hour. Tonight, a 20% chance of showers between midnight and 1 a.m., mostly cloudy with a low around 56. Sunday, partly sunny, then becoming sunny with a high near 82.
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7: Today, mostly cloudy with a high near 77. East-southeast wind, 3 to 7 miles per hour. Tonight, a 20% chance of showers between midnight and 1 a.m. mostly cloudy with a low around 56. Sunday, partly sunny, then gradually becoming sunny with a high near 82.
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5: Today, mostly cloudy, high near 77. East-southeast wind, 3 to 7 miles per hour. Tonight, a 20% chance of showers between midnight and 1 a.m. Mostly cloudy, low around 56. Sunday, partly sunny, becoming sunny, high near 82. Sunday night, mostly clear, low around 58.

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3: This is Deputy Chief Tom Webb of the Effingham Police Department. 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
6: Today, mostly cloudy with a high near 77. East-southeast wind 5 to 7 miles per hour. Tonight, a 20% chance of showers between midnight and 1 a.m. Mostly cloudy with a low around 56. East wind 3 to 6 miles per hour. Sunday, partly sunny, becoming sunny with a high near 82. Calm wind becoming north-northwest around 5 miles per hour. Sunday night, mostly clear with a low around 58. Light and variable wind.
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4: Central Illinois weather.
5: Today will be mostly cloudy with a high near 77. East-southeast wind around 7 miles per hour. Tonight, a 20% chance of showers before 11 p.m. Mostly cloudy, low near 56. Sunday, partly sunny, then sunny, high near 82.
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sweat till you bleed. 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
5: Today, mostly cloudy with a high near 77. East-southeast wind around 7 miles per hour. Tonight, a 20% chance of showers before 11 p.m. Mostly cloudy with a low around 56. Sunday, partly sunny, then sunny. High near 82.
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9: 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Roy Schmidt Honda, Josh Ross with Everhart and Everhart Abstracts, Sarah Bush Lincoln, Toledo Democrat, Neil Tire Toledo, Evapco Midwest, Country Financial, Lauren Holsapple Clapp and Curtis Walker, and First Neighbor Bank. And remember, go Pirates!
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6: Today, mostly cloudy with a high near 77. East-southeast wind around 7 miles per hour. Tonight, cloudy becoming partly cloudy, low near 56. Sunday, partly sunny becoming sunny, high near 82. Sunday night, mostly clear, low near 58.
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5: Tonight, mostly cloudy with a low near 56 and an east-southeast wind around 6 miles per hour becoming calm. Sunday, partly sunny, then sunny, with a high near 82 and a calm wind becoming north-northwest around 5 miles per hour. Sunday night, mostly clear with a low near 58 and calm wind. Columbus Day, partly sunny, then sunny, with a high near 91 and a south-southwest wind becoming southwest 5 to 9 miles per hour, gusting up to 16 miles per hour.
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5: Tonight, mostly cloudy with a low near 56 and an east-southeast wind around 6 miles per hour, becoming calm. Sunday, partly sunny turning sunny with a high near 82 and a calm wind becoming north-northwest around 5 miles per hour. Sunday night, mostly clear with a low near 58 and calm wind. Columbus Day, partly sunny turning sunny with a high near 91 and a light south-southwest wind, becoming southwest 5 to 9 miles per hour, gusting up to 16 miles per hour.
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3: This is Deputy Chief Tom Webb of the Effingham Police Department. 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
6: Tonight, mostly cloudy with a low near 56 and an east-southeast wind around 6 miles per hour, becoming calm. Sunday, partly sunny turning sunny with a high near 82 and a calm wind becoming north-northwest around 5 miles per hour. Sunday night, mostly clear with a low near 58 and calm wind. Columbus Day, partly sunny turning sunny with a high near 91 and a light south-southwest wind, becoming southwest 5 to 9 miles per hour, gusting up to 16 miles per hour.
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4: 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Roy Schmidt Honda, Josh Ross with Everhart and Everhart Abstracts, Sarah Bush Lincoln, Toledo Democrat, Neil Tyre Toledo, Evapco Midwest, Country Financial, Lauren Holsapple Clapp and Curtis Walker, and First Neighbor Bank. 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
5: Tonight, mostly cloudy with a low near 56 and an east-southeast wind around 6 miles per hour becoming calm. Sunday, partly sunny becoming sunny with a high near 82 and a calm wind becoming north-northwest around 5 miles per hour. Sunday night, mostly clear with a low near 58 and calm wind. Columbus Day, partly sunny becoming sunny with a high near 91 and a south-southwest wind becoming southwest 5 to 9 miles per hour, gusting up to 16 miles per hour.
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7: Monday, October 12th, be a lifesaver. 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
2: This is Deputy Chief Tom Webb of the F&M Police Department. When an emergency vehicle is approaching from behind, do you know what to do? 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Remember the simple phrase, pull to the right for sirens and lights.
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5: Tonight will be mostly cloudy with a low near 56. Winds will be light. Sunday will be sunny with a high near 82. Sunday night will be mostly clear with a low near 58. Columbus Day will be sunny with a high near 91 and gusty winds.
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5: Tonight, mostly cloudy with a low near 56 and an east-southeast wind around 6 miles per hour becoming calm. Sunday, partly sunny then sunny with a high near 82. Sunday night, mostly clear with a low near 58. Columbus Day, partly sunny then sunny, with a high near 91, and southwest winds up to 9 miles per hour, gusting to 16.
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